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1: It's late. You're tired. If you're at work, I'm sorry. We're going to be here to talk to you and to whisper in your ear and to share stories of hope and inspiration and love songs to touch your heart.

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Hey, it'll motivate you to have a great day. Today's hits and yesterday's favorites. Wish 99.7.

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was having the best week ever? I'm thinking Keith Roy, Philip Meacham, Marisol Loza, them. Because they've won $1,000. They're just a couple of our latest winners. And we would love to absolutely add your name to that list. And I'm sure you'd love that too. We have so many chances today for you to win $1,000 during our $1,000 workday. We kick things off at 9 at the top of every hour until 5 o'clock. Another chance to win. Right now, it's Eric Carmen on Wish 99.7.

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for your work day to bring you today's hits and yesterday's favorites. I'm Melanie. Mary Beth of Zeely, thank you so much for wishing it work.

The Penguinator? Oh, wow. What is this? A mouthful, it sounds like. It's a massive sandwich. It's got turkey, roast beef, ham, cheese, pierogies, mozzarella sticks, and waffle fries. And yes, where can you find this? PPG Paints Arena. It's one of the new food items this year that you can enjoy when you're watching the Penguins play. It's Wish 99.7.

So I have my Halloween costume picked out. I'm going to dress up as a pirate this year. Ellie is still deciding on what she wants to dress up as. She's my 9-year-old daughter. But I can tell you who definitely

Are you having a busy work day today? Yvette, working downtown, is. That's why she's streaming us. Glad you found us there. That's right. You can enjoy today's hits and yesterday's favorites, all commercial free now for your work day online as well. I'm Melanie with Wish 99.7.

family requested chili tonight for dinner. I know why, because we're going to be watching our Steelers take on the Browns. And I have two kids that love chili dogs, so I'm going to have to make sure I have a package of hot dogs. And then me, I just like plain old chili. So Wish 99.7.

The $1,000 workday is on, and here's that 4 o'clock keyword again, putt, P-U-T-T. Want to text that to 412-333-WISH for a shot to win.